0: Es la hora 2, 29 minutos.
1: En 1965, Vietnam seemed like just another foreign war. But it wasn't. It was different in many ways, and so were those who did the fighting.

0: 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I'm not worried. I'm happy.
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You never know when it's a go ring. But when it ring, just pick it up and receive. When you finish, put down the receiver and carry on. 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
1: Don't stop, don't stop, don't stop, don't stop, don't stop.